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0: I need some information first. 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
1: 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John Henry Bonham, Moby Dick.

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Other people tend to agree. From her fishnet luck to her platform chucks, she's a fading Miss American dream.